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4: Time for your morning jog. 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You have to find out what happens next. Then it's over. The universe seems bigger. You feel different. You feel like you have no idea where you are. Audible. 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

0: All right, I don't know what you did this weekend, but I'm here to tell you that we now have an ugliest dog. Yes, it's a competition every year. America's ugliest dog, and you can probably guess which dog won. But if you can't, let me tell you about it coming up next. Good morning.
1: They say the holy water's watered down, and this town's lost its faith. Our

0: Okay, I said America's ugliest dog before. What I meant is the world's ugliest dog. And you know how ugly a dog gotta be named the world's ugliest dog? The way they describe it is that the dog has to be so ugly that it's cute. And the winner this year is a pug. And I mean, this is... Look, I'm not going to lie to you. It's the only time that you're going to hear somebody say, oh, what an ugly dog. Oh, my gosh, how unsightly. Well, the dog is ugly. It really is. This pug is a rescue, and honestly, it deserves to win. Out of all the dogs that I've seen, and there's some dogs that you see and give you a jump scare, the pug is ugly, but it ain't that bad. They win $5,000. $5,000. They get international press. The parent gets to walk around with pride knowing that their dog is the ugliest. The judges said that it's her trademark bulging eyes and huge floppy tongue that permanently hangs out of the mouth that made it too ugly to resist. And it's a rescue. So, I mean, it's great. The name's Jenny Lou, and I think that's a great name for a dog. Like Jenny Lou, like J-I-N-N-Y-L-U, not L-O-O. But it's just... I'm like, out of all the dogs to pick, I'm fine with this dog. There have been some dogs in the past where I'm like, yo, what? You could have, I mean, yes, that dog is ugly, but it's not cute ugly. This dog is at least, like, a little bit cute and a lot of bit ugly.
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0: You can feel fall coming in the air. High 85, low 62, sitting in the 60s and 70s till about 1 p.m., where we'll dip into the 80s for the day. 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Good morning.

Coming up, it's your Monday moment. We just talk about one good thing that's happened in our community that we can talk about and celebrate. And this one, the best way to celebrate getting back into school. 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
3: Gotta give a shout out to the Lincoln Airport. Their movie night with How to Train Your Dragon kicked off on Friday, and my goodness, what an awesome way to get kids back into school. Have you ever been to a movie night at the airport? Oh, it is awesome, right? You get to park your car, you get to watch the movie, you get to connect with your family, and honestly, it's a really unique place to catch a movie. And here's the other thing. It doesn't cost you $50 at the end of it all, right? Just for you by yourself. You taking the kids, now you're talking over $100. Yeah, yeah. It's not going to cost you all that. And it's straight up for the community. They got food trucks out there. They got activities out here. As soon as it gets dark, they kick off the movie. They kicked off movie night with How to Train Your Dragon. And look, if you've never seen that movie, it's one of those ones that you feel like is the first of a year type movie. And your kid might have a movie that they love right before they get back into school, or maybe they're just on like a 3-month kick of a movie. Hey, what movie is your kid in love with right now? 402-486-1063. For me, How to Train Your Dragon.

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0: 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It's easy. All you got to do is text me. Here's the number, 402-486-1063. The word is fall, F-A-L-L. Text me that right now if you want to go see AJR at Sturt Cove September 1st. And you know, this is one of those concerts that you're going to love. Have you ever heard AJR's music? Of course you have. 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You can dance, but in certain moments, you can also cry. If you want to take somebody to a show, heck, we'll give you a pair of tickets. This is not just going to be one for you to go by yourself. We'll give you two tickets if you text the word fall, F-A-L-L, right now to 486-1063. 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

This is one of those that's splitting the internet right now. One plane decided not to allow a passenger on because their kid was sick. Now, as a parent, you might be like, hold on, wait. 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Let me tell you about it next.

0: Imagine this. You're at the airport. You're getting ready to get on a plane. And a little girl behind you starts throwing up. Coughing, sneezing, puking. And you're like, oh my gosh. I hope I'm not next to them on the flight. I mean, we've all done it, right? Let's get that out of the way. But then a flight attendant comes over and tells the family, I'm sorry, the five of you can't board because that little one is too sick and we don't know what she got. How do you feel about that? Are you saying, yeah, of course, that makes sense? Are you saying they should have let the family on? 486-1063, a mom went through that. Her child was sick. She's got three kids. Her husband, three kids, were getting ready to get on the plane. Her daughter's throwing up. Flight attendant comes over and says, look, I'm sorry, you all can't get on the plane. You're going to have to wait for another one or at least wait 24 hours before booking with us again. And look, as a mom would, she freaked out. She's like, hold on a second. You don't get to tell me how sick my kid is, especially without a doctor's signature. No assessment. There's no medical professional that came over. They just looked and they were like, we're not going to let her on the flight. Did they do the right thing? You've sat next to a person coughing and sneezing on an airplane before, haven't you? I mean, I know I did. I once covered my mouth the entire time. This was after the pandemic. The guy next to me started sneezing and coughing, and I was like, oh, man. And you don't want to be rude. You don't want to say nothing to the flight attendant because they're sitting right there. So I basically took, like, a jacket and wrapped it around my head, and I just prayed. Because I'm like, if I get off this plane and I'm sick 2 days later, I'm going to be upset. Did the airport or the airline make the right choice? 486-1063.
1: You woke up and grabbed your phone before you even opened both eyes. While you're there, follow 1063 KFRX on Instagram and Facebook to win concert tickets, cash, and talk to D-Wayne. You don't know! D-Wayne and the AM will be back shortly.
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If you've ever been fired before, you know the pain in your heart that you feel, the gut-wrenching feeling of wondering what's next. But first, you gotta contend with the fact that you got fired by AI. Yeah, it's a thing. It's coming up on KFRX. Good morning.

0: right, imagine this. Your AI boss fires you, and you got to say to yourself, okay, that's fine. I get fired, but would you be okay getting fired by an AI boss? This happened in San Francisco. A company gave the AI all of its company policies, all the rules, this and that, and the employee apparently broke a couple of the rules a few times. And the AI reached out to fire this employee. Of course, they came back being like, I'm sorry. Was this a mistake? I got an email from the AI, but you know, it's AI. Like, if you wanted to fire me, you would really just fire me in person, right? No. They let the AI fire the person. They responded back saying that the AI is the manager and that they will not communicate with them because of that. They said, hey, if your manager fired you, your manager fired you. Now everyone online is upset, not because the person got fired, because to be honest, they deserved it. But they're saying, why in the world would you let an AI manage people? And then on the flip side, they said, well, it's your fault for working for an AI. But here's the truth. It's tougher and tougher to hire people every single day. It's tough to find good help at that. If it's AI and it does a decent job, well, it might save you some money too, right? Companies are looking at it like that. But if you were hired at a job by a human being and then they said, hey, this is, let's call him Steven. This is Steven, your AI manager. Steven will be overseeing all of your work. Steven will give you your weekly updates, and you will meet with Steven once a quarter to look at your progress. Would you keep the job? No, I'm being serious, right? Let's say it pays, I'm just going to go ridiculous, $70,000 a year, but you have to have an AI boss. You keeping it? 402-486-1063.
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Do you ever get frustrated with how quickly somebody texts you back? I mean, you just send a quick text message and all of a sudden, bing, you didn't even get to put the phone back in your pocket. Well, the solution is now here, and one that nobody could have ever imagined. No, seriously, wait till you hear about this. You're going to freak. It's coming up next on KFRX. It's fun.

0: frustrated with how quickly people text you back? You might want to try this app. It's called Carrier. And it literally uses the speed of a carrier pigeon to deliver your text message. I kid you not. So I was looking at one. It said that it was from L.A. to New York City. So two friends sent one text message. Guess how long it took to send? Using a carrier pigeon. All right. Here's the disclaimer. I have to say this. This carrier pigeon is moving at 110 miles an hour because we ain't trying to wait 3 weeks to get a message. But even at 110 miles an hour, guess how long it took for this text message to get from L.A. to New York City? 22 hours. 22 hours later. Now imagine every single time you sent a text message, it took almost a day in order to get to somebody. You would text a little differently, wouldn't you? Your conversations would be meaningless and all. Could you imagine not double texting or not getting a double text? Like what? You get like the hello and then a day later you get another hello? Like, come on now. The person who created it said they vibe coded it in 3 weeks. If you're not familiar with vibe coding, that's where you get on AI and you just tell AI to make you an app and then it makes you an app. He says it's primarily useless, but it is good for those people who have a lot of anxiety about how quickly people text them back. Would you use this app? 402-486-1063. I need this app. Like, because my issue is every single time you send a text message, you got to get a response back, right? And then that leads to a further conversation. But what if you're texting 7 people at the same time? Nah. If I don't respond to you in 24 hours, this is why.
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0: 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Back to school sweepstakes. Good luck. I could be.

Ophelia. All right, we were talking about this earlier, but would you be upset if a plane told you that you could not board because one of your kids was sick? We got a text in from a mom who has a very unique opinion about what would happen if this was her. Details coming next on KFRX. As you

0: There's a mom that's upset because an airline decided that her family of five couldn't get on an airplane because one of her daughters was sick. Well, they called her sick. She was throwing up and coughing and wheezing. And at that point, we could all call it sick. They said that she was too sick to get on the plane. Thus, the family couldn't get on the plane for 24 hours. Mom went online. People are upset about it. But there's one comment that's really interesting. One parent said that her daughter actually throws up when she's nervous, and she gets nervous getting on flights. So she constantly has to go back and forth with flight attendants saying, no, my daughter's just nervous. She's not sick. She's not contagious or anything like that. And airlines generally find some way to work around it. They give her a bag. They give her some medicine, sit her in a certain place so that other passengers aren't having to experience it. But that's a lot of doing just to make sure that you can get on a flight and fly somewhere. That has to happen, right? Family vacations, you go on and visit family for the holidays. All of that stuff can happen. But in this instance, this woman's daughter was throwing up because she was, again, there ain't no other way to say it. She was sick. The little girl was sick. And the airline was like, yeah, no. And you know how this goes down. Somebody walked up to one of the flight attendants. They said, is she getting on our flight? I just don't really feel comfortable because she's throwing up all over the place. And what if she gets on the flight and throws up? And that just makes me nauseous. And you know what? I'm just going to cancel my flight. They're like, we're not losing money over this.
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The Jonas Brothers will be here at Pinnacle Bank Arena in December. 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

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And hey, you might have experienced this one. 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
1: It's so good to be here.
2: Gotta give a shout out to the Lincoln Airport. They kicked off their movie series with How to Train Your Dragon. I shouldn't say kicked off a movie series, but they had a back-to-school kind of movie series on Friday. They had the dragon out there. You know they decorated well. It's an amazing spot to watch a movie with your family. And honestly, we need more of that stuff. Like, I wish there was a different movie night at a different place every week. And listen, at the end of it all, you're not walking away minus $100+ for taking your family to the movie theater. That's one of the things I love about the Lincoln Airport's movie series. But they threw on How to Train Your Dragon. If you've never seen that movie, it's an awesome one. There's some good laughs. It's a kids' movie, some good laughs, some great moments for adults in the movie. But ultimately, you get to learn how to train your dragon. And I was looking at that dragon. When I was a kid, I so wished that I had this dragon. If you haven't seen this movie series that they do, all you got to do is go on their Facebook page. They give you plenty of updates. I think they just dropped their schedule, so you can actually look ahead, schedule a time that you and your family want to go, and then just head on out there, enjoy a movie. Every Monday, we talk about something awesome happening in our community or something good that's happened in our community. What do you got? 402-486-1063. 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

guys. 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

Lincoln's number one hit music station, 106.3 KFRX. What's going on? It's SK. Happy Monday. Hope you had a nice weekend. Thanks so much for hanging out with me until 2. Kicking the party off today, it's Ella Langley, Choosing Texas.

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There's a new ice cream shop that's released a Diet Coke and Mountain Dew soft serve ice cream. 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
14: Sunny skies for your Monday, 85 for a high, 62 for a low. Your KFRX weather powered by LES.

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The Jonas Brothers are coming to Lincoln. They're going to be at Pinnacle Bank Arena December 10th. 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

Yeah, I know it's back to school time, but we're going to keep this summer celebration going as long as we possibly can. 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

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We call it the Lunch Break Mixtape. 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
10: Time for a new...
11: Sunny skies for your Monday, 85 for a high, 62 for a low. Thunderstorms in the forecast tomorrow, 84 for a high. 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

106.3 KFRX. Hey, it's SK, and I'm clocking out for the afternoon. Stay right here, though, because Tiago Ray is in next, and he's hooking you up with Jonas Brothers tickets. If you miss the news, they're going to be at Pinnacle Bank Arena this December.

0: I think not. And we're going to play this thing called Name the Joe Bro. Literally, that's all you have to do. Name the Joe Bro. I'm going to play a clip. You have to tell me which Joe Bro that is and text the answer to 402-486-1063. Don't call me, text me. 402-486-1063. You ready? All right, let me play that first clip for you.
1: People ask me all the time if I Google myself. And the answer is sometimes.
0: All right, which Joe Bro is that Joe Bro? I'm gonna play one more clip for you. Here we go.
1: What does Jonas sing? A few things. Jealous, Chains, Levels, Close.
0: Oh, wow.
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0: That's a lot of songs.
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0: Oh, wow, this is a funny Jonas, brother. Do you know which one it is? Text it to me. Text me the answer to 402-486-1063. I'll hook you up with two tickets to the

0: right, we're playing for Jonas Brothers tickets. Name the Joe Bro. On 106.3 KFRX, you have to tell me which Joe Bro this Joe Bro is.
1: What does Jonas sing? A few things. Jealous, Chains, Levels, Close, Find You. Among many musical theater songs in the shower by myself.
0: All right, if you texted in Nick Jonas, you might get a text message from me here in the next 2 minutes. 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I could

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to my coworkers. I'm so sorry, man. I'm Tiago Reyes, 106.3 KFRX. So I've been bringing lunch to work, and today I brought smoked salmon. I had to heat it up, man. I had to. So now my corner smells different. 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

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Shouts to Gabriel. I'm Tiago Ray, 106.3 KFRX, and he loves thrift stores. He took me to this Goodwill. I've never been to that Goodwill. It's like the luxury Goodwill. It's like a different tax bracket. On North 27th, you know, by like the Planet Fitness?

Yeah, well, that's going to be a lot of college students this semester. I'm Tiago Ray on 106.3 KFRX. 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

I loved it. We haven't had a concert like that in a while. I'm Tiago Rey on KFRX. The Jonas Brothers coming to PBA December 10th, and we got your tickets. 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
21: Lincoln weather. Seems like the only sunny day we're going to have this week is Thursday. Tonight, 68 for a low. Cloudy skies with scattered thunderstorms. Developing late tomorrow during the day, 84 for a high, partly to mostly cloudy skies and scattered thunderstorms in the morning. Tomorrow night, 66 for a low. 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

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I'm Tiago Reyes, 106.3 KFRX, that pumpkin spice latte season. And I was going to ask you, have you heard of that unicorn frappuccino from Starbucks? Well, it returned over the weekend, but I've never had it. Have you had it? Give me a call, 402-486-1063.

0: 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I'm Tiago Ray. 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So tell me about that unicorn frappuccino.
1: Okay, so first, they are, like, super pretty.
0: Okay.
1: And, like, I don't know how they, like, layer the syrup. It baffles me.
0: It's a mystery.
1: But super pretty, super aesthetic. Also, the flavor is amazing.
0: And I bet you paid a fortune for it.
1: Yep, I'm done. My bank account is drained, and I know exactly what I'm doing every morning.
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You know that pumpkin spice latte season is upon us. My name is Tiago Ray. It's 106.3 KFRX. And we were talking about that unicorn frappuccino from Starbucks. Apparently, Amy had it and she didn't like it. Let's see what she has to say coming up in 5 on KFRX.

I got drive, I don't need a car. Money really all that we fiending for. I'm doing things they ain't seen before. 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I'm a demon lord. Fall off what? I ain't seen the horse. Called your bluff, better cite the source. 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

0: over the weekend. I'm Tiago Ray, 106.3 KFRX. But Anna, why didn't you like it?
1: For me, it was just too much. It was too sweet and just too much for me.
0: That's what it seems like overwhelming.
1: It was definitely over the top sugary.
0: But a lot of people say, well, if it looks good, it must taste good.
1: I thought it looked pretty cool, and that's why I was like, oh, it's got to taste really good. And
0: yeah, nope.
1: And

0: thinking we have something to tell you, please try to remain calm.
1: Hey, what's up? We're the Jonas Brothers.
0: The Jonas Brothers are bringing the Burning Up Tour all over again to Pinnacle Bank Arena December 10th.
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1: Yeah, yeah, yeah.
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1: 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Our colors will fade eventually, so if our time is running out,